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2: 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Thank you for allowing us to keep you company and making us your soundtrack. 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I'm Michelle Faye checking in.

Hometown Radio, 97.7, Baton Rouge's greatest hits of the 60s and 70s. Elton John playing in a matter of minutes. Thanks for allowing us to keep you company on this Tuesday night. What's going on? I'm Michelle Faye.

0: 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So I got Fleetwood Mac on the way, the Eagles coming up for you, Boston as well. 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All right, I find Tuesdays way harder to get through than even Mondays. 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You get to record your message. It's kind of like a little voicemail. Let me know your favorites, and I got you.
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Georgia's greatest hits of the 60s and 70s, Downtown Radio 97.7. Just a reminder to wake up with us, okay? I know it sounds a little dirtier than what it is, but no, tomorrow morning, 9 a.m. to 5 p.m., every hour, you'll have your chance to become $1,000 richer. You just got to listen out for those keywords, and, well, I've got you covered. Right now, Fleetwood Mac.

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0: Radio 97.7 with Baton Rouge's greatest hits of the 60s and 70s. So yes, it is very tempting to just lay on the couch and woosah after dinner. They say it's not the ideal way to spend your time after eating when it comes to your digestion specifically. All right. Dietitians are basically saying that what you do after an evening meal makes a big difference in how you feel and how you sleep. So they suggest taking a light walk, creating a calming wind down routine, and making sure you're staying hydrated, drinking water.
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Talk about feeling seen. Apparently, us Americans, we need a break, but we feel guilty when we take one. 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
1: 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So being out in the quiet of nature helps your brain relax and recover.
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1: Trying to recreate that time when we didn't have phones at parties. 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Thank God for that. But no, we need to talk next. I'll explain what they're trying to recreate.

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So it's $1,000 every hour coming up for you tomorrow morning, 9 a.m. to 5 p.m. You'll have your shot to get that money. You just got to spend it on whatever you want. Notice that I'm already putting it out there? It's yours. No.

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1: 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Just saying. Let's talk in minutes.

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0: 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See, there's something about a good workout playlist that just gets you through, and now it's been confirmed, all right? That quick little pre-workout tweak could help you exercise even longer. They basically found that when you're listening to your own music during a workout, it can improve your endurance. For example, the people that listen to their own music while cycling, they lasted nearly 20% longer than those riding in silence.
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I'm Michelle Fay. 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

0: Downtown Radio 97.7 with Baton Rouge's greatest hits of the 60s and 70s. So if you find your mind racing and it's keeping you up, there's this new trick to try. It's called cognitive shuffling. And here's how it works. You basically pick a simple word, something like blanket, for example. 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And for each letter, you think of a random, unrelated word and you picture it. So for B, you might think bike. For L, you might think lime, and so on and so forth. And the goal isn't even to finish the word. It's all about giving your brain something low stress that it can focus on.
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Downtown Radio 97.7, Baton Rouge's greatest hits of the 60s and 70s. See, College Me is very disappointed in Gen Z trying to take claim over day drinking. I do like the name they've given it, though. Let's talk in 10.

0: Baton Rouge's greatest hits of the 60s and 70s, Downtown Radio 97.7. So instead of having a nightcap, now they're saying it's all about day caps. Gen Z flipping the script with day drinking. I know, I love this. Brunch cocktails, festival vibes, early dinners. They say it's not about staying out late and going hard, but really it's essentially focusing on the flavor, the atmosphere, who you're hanging out with. And brands are catching on that too. A lot of brands are focusing on drinks made for those daylight moments, those day caps. Are you into this?
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Busy rethinking your travel plans this year? Well, you are not the only one crunching those numbers. I got the Beatles next, but we got to talk in minutes.

0: 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So us Americans, we're really rethinking our summer travel plans this year. 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

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I am checking out, but I appreciate you letting us hang out with you on this Tuesday night. 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

0: 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Wednesday, third shift, and it's Craig Stevens. Thank you, Jim, saying hello on my Facebook already today. New followers tonight. I got Nancy. Hey, Phil. Samantha, Lorraine, Nora, hey Kelly, and Dan. C. Stevens Radio, Facebook, and Instagram the follow tonight.
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0: 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Need some extra cash to cover the weekend picnic? Here you go. 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Ashley won some cash yesterday.
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Singing along with Elton John coming up on 1 o'clock. 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Here come the Doobies. Thank you, Josh, Stacy, and Christine saying hello on my Facebook at C. Stevens Radio.

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A little after 1 o'clock, it's Craig Stevens. So I'm a big fan of the Saturday Night Fever movie. I was doing a quick search tonight. I don't know what made me start to do this. The suit that John Travolta wore was auctioned off. They sold it. Wait till you hear how much they got for it. Give me about 8 minutes or so. Jackson Brown is on. Speaking of movies, this comes from Fast Times at Ridgemont High.

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1: Yeah, it's a third shift, and I'm Craig Stevens. Big fan of the Saturday Night Fever movie. Anytime my wife and I see that on TV, we're scrolling through channels, we'll watch it to the end for the dancing and the music. 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

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Just after midnight, it's Craig Stevens, halfway through the week, getting you closer to the Memorial Day weekend. 30 minutes commercial free, got Men at Work coming up, Earth, Wind, and Fire, and the midnight shout-outs after America and Sister Golden here.

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0: Downtown Radio 97.7, playing Baton Rouge's 60s and 70s hits. It's a Wednesday third shift, and I'm Craig Stevens. Our people poll tonight. Man, we got so much email these days. How much spam? How much email do you actually really need to read? Hey, Josh.
1: The amount of email that is actually useful to me when I receive it every day is probably 2% of it. Everything else is spam, scams, or somebody else trying to sell me something.
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1: Coming up on 2 o'clock, it's Craig Stevens. Thank you guys for doing what you do tonight, stacking, packing, driving, working healthcare. EMTs, thank you so much. Norman Greenbaum, the spirit in the sky, is on the third shift.

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Well, looks like there's a new number one album this week in the R&B and hip-hop charts, and we go back to the 80s for it in about 7 minutes. Elton is on now, and sad songs say so much on the Wednesday Third Shift.

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1: Slow Ride, Beatles, and Let It Be. Got Aerosmith coming up, Kansas, and Michael Jackson along with the Jackson 5. Speaking of Michael, wow, late Michael Jackson would be proud. His 1982 Thriller album, back on the number one spot this week. Album, obviously, the streaming numbers jump because of the biopic movie that's out right now. So I have not had a chance to see that yet on the big screen. We're looking forward to it. Maybe this upcoming Memorial Day weekend.
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1: It's the third shift, and Craig Stevens, scrolling through my email. I can't believe. I think it's like one out of 50 emails right now in my bin is actually something that I need to read. How much email do you really need to read? Hey, Phil.
2: Man, all these emails I get and I read on a daily basis, I don't really read really much of anything. Just like some email that's directed to something important to me. But it's a 20% good. The rest is all BS.
1: Right click. Either hit block or report spam.
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A little after 3 o'clock, it's Craig Stevens. Kids wrapping up school. College later this year, list is out. This is according to CBS. The top bachelor's degrees that actually will pay off over time. I have the top five next after Carole King on the third shift.

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0: Downtown Radio, 97.7. Wednesday, third shift, and I'm Craig Stevens. Yeah, I'm okay with college. I'm a two-year community college guy. In the meantime, I'm really thinking trade schools, the way to go this year if your kids are getting ready to graduate. But according to CBS, there is some return on investment with bachelor's degrees. The top five degrees, biology and health, agriculture, security and protective services, business and economics, and number one, engineering and architecture.
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Town Radio 97.7. Just after midnight, it's Craig Stevens, halfway through the week, getting you closer to the Memorial Day weekend. 30 minutes commercial free, got Men at Work coming up, Earth, Wind, and Fire, and the Midnight Shoutouts after America. Sister Golden here.

0: Downtown Radio 97.7, Baton Rouge's 60s and 70s hits. Wednesday, third shift, singing along with Hall & Oates and She's Gone. Four Tops and Jim Croce coming up. So how much email? Give me a percentage. What is really useful to your day? I'm scrolling through my email tonight, and I swear, I'm thinking like one out of 50 that I really need to read. How about you, Dana?
1: I feel like maybe 1 to 2% of the emails I get are actually important and from real humans. The rest all feel like they're from robots.
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Hi, it's Craig Stevens. We have a new way for you to wake up each weekday. It's David and Meredith in the morning.

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A little after 4 o'clock, it's Craig Stevens and 30 minutes commercial-free. So if you're having a bad day, here's something you need to do today. New study, new research says do this, you'll feel a lot better. Gives you self-compassion and greater body appreciation. I'll explain about 7 minutes after Whitney's I Want to Dance with Somebody. Playing the greatest hits, 60s, 70s, and 80s all night long.

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1: 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Mamas and the Papas and Billy Joel coming up. So a new study, new research says for a greater life satisfaction, you need to do this. 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If you're looking for higher self-compassion and greater body appreciation and life satisfaction, get outside and breathe in the air, and they're calling it touch the grass.
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1: Just after midnight, it's Craig Stevens, halfway through the week, getting you closer to the Memorial Day weekend. 30 minutes commercial free, got Men at Work coming up, Earth, Wind, and Fire, and the Midnight Shoutouts after America, Sister Golden Hair.

0: Downtown Radio, 97.7, Baton Rouge's 60s and 70s hits. Fleetwood Mac and Dreams on the third shift. Coming up, got some Michael Jackson and Elton John. People poll tonight. If you have a percentage, how much of your email today is actually useful? Hey, Jim.
1: The amount of email that is actually useful to me when I receive it every day is probably 2% of it. Everything else is spam, scams, or somebody else trying to sell me something.
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1: Putting a cap and a wrap on the third shift. Good morning. Here we go. Welcome to your Wednesday. The morning show, next at 5. I'm going to head on out of here with...

Downtown Radio, 97.7, Baton Rouge's greatest hits of the 60s and 70s. It's Craig Stevens. If you live in Denham Springs or Port Allen, we appreciate you being a loyal listener. Thanks for keeping us on all day.

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0: Do you want to do a quick taste test?
1: Of course.
0: This one I'm curious about.
1: I'm surprised. This is a total surprise to me.
0: You don't know what's going on here. So I would like to invite everyone to put a little David in their mouth. Oh, sorry.
1: Wow.
0: Is that a
1: chocolate bar named David?
0: This is actually a protein bar. 28 grams of protein in this thing.
1: What?
0: But it's called David.
1: A David bar.
0: So guys, let's put a little David in your mouth.
1: Careful. You said little.
0: Put a little
1: David in your mouth. Also, I'm trying to think here. If it's not any good, we'll say, ew, David.
0: Ew,
1: David.
0: Okay, cinnamon roll flavored bar. They got me at the flavor.
1: For sure.
0: But I have to say, Meredith, I'm nervous about 28 grams of protein in a bar. That is a lot for a bar.
1: Yeah, but I've had some. Check this out.
0: What is that one?
1: This protein shake, 30 grams, and it tastes good. I know what you're saying, though.
0: Yeah.
1: Protein bars can have that chalkiness at the end.
0: And gummy. They can be very gummy.
1: That one looks like it has the gummy consistency.
0: All right, here's what I'm going to do.
1: Break it off.
0: I'm going to break it off so you
1: can have some David. I apologize to our spouses. David, get in my mouth.
0: Here we go.
1: This is so stupid.
0: I'm sorry. I had to bring it in and do a taste test.
1: It's hilarious.
0: 28 grams of David.
1: Oh, it smells like a candle.
0: It really does.
1: Which might not be a good thing.
0: It also feels like the texture of a candle.
1: It does. Okay, David.
0: We got the camera going. David and Meredith in the morning.
1: You go first.
0: To see the facial expressions.
1: Allow myself to taste myself.
0: Okay. Cinnamon roll. First impression.
1: Yankee candle. Just kidding.
0: Not as bad as I thought. Try it. It's not bad, Meredith.
1: No.
0: The flavor's actually good. The texture's a little gummy,
1: mm-hmm.
0: but I'll do that for 28 grams of protein.
1: Yes. And for those of you not watching on social media, he just flexed both of his arms. Oh, protein.
0: Okay. At my age, protein makes no difference whatsoever. However, I
1: don't hate this at all.
0: I'm pleased with that. I got a couple my stocking.
1: Okay, David.
0: Yeah.
1: Your bar is 150 calories for the whole bar.
0: Oh, serving.
1: I hate it when they're like, this is only 100 calories.
0: Yeah.
1: 8 servings in the bar.
0: So there you go. Put a little David in your mouth.
1: Well done, sir.
0: All right. I'm pleasantly surprised with that.
1: Me too. I'm getting a little bit of the candle aftertaste, though. A pinch of the old aftertaste.
0: If you don't want the protein ingested, you can just light it.
1: That's right.
0: Put it in the corner of your workspace. Melt it down and sniff your protein. Gross.
2: Oh, my God. What did they just put in their mouth? It's another taste test with David and Meredith on Facebook, Instagram, TikTok, and, on the radio.
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0: David and Meredith on Downtown Radio 97.7. So there are chain restaurants out there, they're saying, are a great place for a meet cute. And that's M-E-E-T. Meredith, I am clueless. Do you know what a meet cute is?
1: I sure do. It is in a story or a movie or a show when the characters accidentally meet. Sometimes they bump into each other and they drop stuff and they're picking it up and they're like, oh, I like you.
0: Oh.
1: That's a meet cute.
0: Well, according to recent surveys, there is coffee spots top the charts, but here are some other meet cute spots that are popular. You ready? Olive Garden, Cheesecake Factory, Texas Roadhouse, and Outback Steakhouse. You know, the meat at Outback, you know, when you medium rare.
1: Wrong that, meat.
0: That is cute. In my mouth.
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0: In 1940, something very cool happened, and it affected your life even back in 1940.
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1: Oh, cool. 1940? I would have thought it would have been earlier, earlier than that.
0: 1940 for FM, that kind of surprised me because I remember back in my day when I was a kid, it was AM radio that we listened to. I remember all the hot new music was on WKXY. But I actually have a snippet of how that 1940 rollout happened.
1: Oh, my gosh.
0: On the radio. This is, I'm going to say, never before heard footage. Here we go.
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0: not to use a suggestive word in the first 10 seconds of the show, but welcome to Hump Day. Meredith, how are you feeling bright and early this morning?
1: Feeling great. I love a Wednesday. Actually, there's really no day of the week I don't like, but I like a Wednesday.
0: I like how we just heard Michael Bublé feeling good, but you're feeling great.
1: Feeling great.
0: Well, that means some great good news, baby, coming up just around the corner. For game time, we are playing, what do you feel like, a celebrity talk?
1: Oh, I love celebrity talk. I'm usually not good at it, but can I do this one?
0: Sure. You steer the ship when it comes to a celebrity and identifying the voices. Plus, coming up this hour, a special anniversary, and I'll give you a hint. Donkey. That's all you're going to get.
1: Waffles. Okay, maybe one more clue.
0: That and more coming up. Thanks for having us on so early. It's DM in the AM.
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0: We're ready now for what we're watching.
1: All right. This weekend, I watched a documentary because I love documentaries, especially true crime. And this one was on Netflix. This documentary was called The Crash. And I know there's a common theme here about my true crime stories where I'm infuriated by the documentary. That happened for sure during this one. The Crash is basically about a automobile accident where the driver survived, the two passengers did not. And based on cameras and things that they have of the accident, they're trying to prove whether it was truly an accident or on purpose. It is a wild ride. What I found, I was not only just infuriated at the young lady, but her parents. I just was like screaming at the television. I couldn't believe the attitude or lack of care and compassion. But if you want to watch that, it's a great documentary, and it just really highlights what in the world is going on with this family. It is crazy. So try that out. My next recommendation is not something to watch, but something to listen to. This is a true crime podcast that I found on iHeartRadio, and it is called Love Trapped. This thing is awesome from top to bottom. So well done. The gist of this series, this podcast series, which does have a beginning and an end, so it's not like a total cliffhanger. There is something going on with this trial. Love Trapped is an investigative podcast series that chronicles the real life paternity scandal faced by former Bachelor star Clayton Eckerd. And you will not believe what this young lady gets away with over and over and over. It is another one where your jaw is just on the floor as you're listening. Also, thank you guys so much for texting and reaching out about the octopus movie that I suggested, Incredibly Bright Creatures. It is moving so many people to tears. And if you haven't caught that one yet, it is definitely worth a watch. Also on Netflix. That's what I've been watching and listening to. What have you been watching that you think we all need to take a peek at? Give me a text, 96893. Start your message with DM or send me a talk back. Just speak into that red microphone while streaming us on iHeartRadio.
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2: Can't make it to this year's Bonnaroo, Lollapalooza, or Austin City Limits? Don't worry, Disney Plus and Hulu are going to be bringing them to you. They're going to be airing footage from all three music festivals. We don't know just yet what the exact programming is going to look like or which artists we're going to get to see perform, so stay tuned. In case you forgot, Bonnaroo is happening from June 11th through the 14th in Manchester, Tennessee. Lollapalooza is happening in Chicago from July 30th through August 2nd, and Austin City Limits is happening in Austin, Texas, October 2nd through the 4th. Remember back in 2016 when Kim Kardashian was robbed at gunpoint in her Paris hotel room for over $10 million worth of jewelry? Well, she's now seeking damages and asked for just about $1. That's right. Her French lawyer took to civil court on Monday, where he said that the reality star wanted just a token euro in damages. This would be paid by the four key members of the 8-person gang. From Seattle Grey's to rural Texas, yep, Grey's Anatomy is getting a Texas spinoff. It's set to premiere during the 2026-2027 broadcast season, and of course, Shonda Rhimes is at the helm. The series isn't titled yet, but per the logline, the show's an edgy drama about a team at a West Texas rural medical center, the last chance for care before miles of nowhere. We don't know just yet which familiar faces we'll see in it, but we do know that Ellen Pompeo serves as an executive producer. You may have noticed that John Travolta has been wearing a lot of berets. Photos of him from Cannes in an off-white beret have gone viral, and now he's addressing the chatter. The old school directors wore berets and the glasses, and I thought that's what I'm doing, he explained. In case you didn't know, Travolta was at the 2026 Cannes Film Festival for his directorial debut. And finally, Billie Jean King's showing us that the saying, it's never too late, is so true. She just earned a history degree from Cal State LA at the age of 82. The tennis legend officially earned her Bachelor of Arts on Monday during the university's commencement ceremony. She had first enrolled at the college back in 1961, but left 3 years later without completing her degree so she could focus on her tennis career.
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1: Okay, you guys, from the Time Goes Way Too Fast file, something came out in movie theaters 25 years ago. 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
1: 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Eminem, when it comes to working out, I think your primary source for the last year or two has been pickleball.
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1: 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Well, we got some good news on how to boost your workout productivity at least 20%. We'll share that with you coming up.

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0: TSA is launching a new program to streamline the screening experience. They're calling it TSA Gold Plus, designed to keep those security lines moving during government shutdowns. It expands on the agency's existing private contractor model. This comes after a recent shutdown, which left thousands of TSA workers unpaid and massive delays for us. It's a long-term goal, using modern technology and fewer disruptions tied to federal budget battles.
1: And from TSA to the NBA.
0: Very nice segue.
1: Thank you. The NBA playoffs are off to a historic start. This is the first time in NBA history that both game ones of the conference finals have gone to overtime. Last night, the Eastern Conference Finals, New York Knicks came back with a 44-11 run to force overtime with the Cleveland Cavaliers. The Knicks are now up 1-0, winning last night's thriller 115-104 at Madison Square Garden. Next game, game two, is tomorrow night. And in the Western Conference Finals, you have the Oklahoma City Thunder and the San Antonio Spurs. The Spurs are up 1-0 in that series, also an overtime win. Game two is tonight. Tip-off is at 8:30.
0: How'd you like to hear the top-ranked companies in the country for career growth in 2026? LinkedIn has the list. And they're looking at metrics including the number of employees acquiring new skills and the speed of internal promotions. Here we go.
1: Okay, let me guess. Is Walmart anywhere on the list?
0: Very good. They're number 7, but here are the top 5. Wells Fargo, number 4, Amazon, number 3, Microsoft, number 2, Alphabet, and the top company to grow your career in the U.S., J.P. 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
1: Yes, but are they all guaranteed human? Hit them with the hurry up headlines.
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1: So there is a new study out that says your favorite music can boost your workout endurance by 20%. Now that's a significant number when you're talking about, let's say, a 45-minute bike ride.
0: I believe it.
1: It's a pre-workout tweak that you could do. 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According to a new study out of Finland, they found that listening to your own music during a workout can improve your endurance. 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
0: They didn't need to do a study out of Finland. They could have done it out of my Apple Watch because let me tell you, I have gotten to the gym in the past. And if I didn't have my headphones, yeah, I just turned around and left.
1: I know.
0: Absolutely not.
1: I'm the same way when it comes to cleaning around the house, mm-hmm, different tasks, or working out. I can't do it in silence.
0: Misery. Yard work, too. I got to have music.
1: Yeah. They did 20% better than the ones that were tested in silence. I don't know how you do it. What song or what music format of choice is your favorite? I'm personally a dance guy. I like upbeat dance music, some of the newer stuff I'm into.
0: Mine is my rap. I get super gangster and I like to just be motivated by the lyrics of things I've never lived through.
1: Yeah.
0: I love it.
1: And I'm sure a lot of people fall into the upbeat classic rock. I mean, when you're talking about a 20% increase in a bike ride or maybe lifting those weights in the gym for an hour, kick up your fitness level by 20% with the best music ever made.
2: 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It's not over yet. More with David and Meredith is on the way. Here's another long set of the music you love from the

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0: That's right. We're playing Celebrity Talk, you guys. So get ready for this one. Here is a clip of today's celebrity who happens to be having a birthday this week.
4: I thought you might do that, which is why I'm going to be the first person to do power quiet talking, forcing you to lean in and wonder if you're missing any key phrases like an idiot.
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1: Talk. You guys are awesome. Full phone lines for this one. Here is the clue. This famous person is having a birthday this week.
4: I thought you might do that, which is why I'm going to be the first person to do power quiet talking, forcing you to lean in and wonder if you're missing any key phrases like an idiot.
1: Oh my gosh, you guys. Full phone lines. Let me try line number
0: 3.
1: Good morning. Can you hear me?
5: Yes, I can hear you. Can you hear me?
1: I can. What's your name?
5: Mickey, like Mickey Mouse.
1: I love it. Okay, Mickey, do you know what celebrity that was?
5: Well, I'm not 100% sure, but I'm guessing it's Tina Fey.
1: And that is correct. Great job.
5: Oh, my God.
1: Yes.
5: Thank you so much.
1: I'm so excited for you.
5: Oh, wow.
1: Hey.
5: Oh, wow. That was a tough guess, let me tell you.
1: Well, you got it. She's actually turning 56. That's Tina Fey from SNL and 30 Rock.
5: Oh, my. I know. I love that.
1: She's so great.
5: Thank you so much. And you guys are awesome.
1: Oh,
5: we listen to you every morning, and we love it. It makes my day. So thank you for that.
1: Mickey, we can't do it without you, so thank you so much.
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0: 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Coming up next, we're going to get you in the know and
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0: The TSA is launching a new program to streamline the screening experience. They're calling it TSA Gold Plus, designed to keep those security lines moving during government shutdowns. It expands on the agency's existing private contractor model. This comes after a recent shutdown, which left thousands of TSA workers unpaid and massive delays for us. It's a long-term goal, using modern technology and fewer disruptions tied to federal budget battles.
2: And from TSA to the NBA.
0: Very nice segue.
2: Thank you. The NBA playoffs are off to a historic start. This is the first time in NBA history that both game ones of the conference finals have gone to overtime. Last night, the Eastern Conference Finals, New York Knicks came back with a 44-11 run to force overtime with the Cleveland Cavaliers. The Knicks are now up 1-0, winning last night's thriller 115-104 at Madison Square Garden. Next game, game two, is tomorrow night. And in the Western Conference Finals, you have the Oklahoma City Thunder and the San Antonio Spurs. The Spurs are up 1-0 in that series, also an overtime win. Game two is tonight. Tip-off is at 8:30.
0: How'd you like to hear the top-ranked companies in the country for career growth in 2026? LinkedIn has the list. And they're looking at metrics including the number of employees acquiring new skills and the speed of internal promotions. Here we go.
2: Okay, let me guess. Is Walmart anywhere on the list?
0: Very good. They're number 7, but here are the top 5. 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
1: So, Meredith, you were saying Robert Downey Jr.'s latest quote is what he's calling influencers.
0: Evangelical hucksters of the information age.
1: What? You know what? I got to say.
0: He's not wrong.
1: I don't disagree.
0: I know. I mean, he is Iron Man. We got to listen to him.
1: I mean, I see influencers nowadays, and depending, I mean, some are okay, but I weep for the future with some of these.
0: Yep. His beef is people can create celebrity without ever doing anything except rolling a phone on themselves.
1: Right. Yeah. And I think, now, do you think, here's a question for you. Do you think back in the day, if we had this ability, would we do this? Some of these kids, to sound like I'm 100, are millionaires because of it.
0: I probably would, because everyone, all of my friends' kids are like, everyone in school wants to be a YouTuber. Why do I need school? You know, so I think we probably would to fit in. But Robert Downey Jr. has a 13-year-old, and he said when his son wanted to do streaming games for donations, he was like, "Whoa, no, absolutely no! You don't need to take people's money to stream games online. You're my son." You know, like he felt gross about it.
1: Yeah,
0: which makes me love Robert Downey even more.
1: Okay, yeah, it is a double-edged sword. The internet will always be so, but some of these influencers, just stop.
0: If you guys out there want to see the examples we're talking about, David, you know our favorite account,
1: yes.
0: Influencers in the Wild?
1: Influencers in the Wild. Look for it on Instagram.
0: My favorite is like people, they're in public doing videos and they're like stepping over other people at the pool or at the mall. You're like, what is it? What?
1: I laugh, but then I weep. I find it so sad. Check it out. Quick break and we're coming back with more.
0: Also, like and subscribe. Just kidding.
1: Check out our videos later today.
2: 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Wait, did David write this? David and Meredith all over your social media. Here's another long set of the music you love from

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1: First keyword of the day worth $1,000. 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
0: And I've got some good news coming up. If you feel like an underachiever from college, just wait till you hear what these triplets did.

0: All right. Today's good news comes to us out of Oviedo, Florida. And listen, if parents have children that go to MIT, it's already like, whoa, you got somebody into MIT. But what if you got three kids into MIT? That's pretty amazing. Well, not only did three brothers make it into MIT from Oviedo High School, but they are, in fact, triplets. These triplets not only are going to MIT, which I know I keep saying it, but it's such a huge accomplishment, but all three of them were also named co-valedictorians after graduating with the identical GPA. Aiden, Brody, and Colin Aysen say they spent their lives side by side and they share interests that include running and academics. When they get to college, they are going to study. Where is this? I saw this sentence and I thought, what in the world? Oh, here we go. All three brothers plan to study mechanical engineering, computer science, and aerospace engineering. Unbelievable. So what I would hate to know. Well, I want to know if there are any other siblings, because imagine all three of your brothers are valedictorians. They're brainiacs and they're all going to MIT. And you're like, I think I'm going to go to community college. That would be me if I was their little sister. No shade on community college. I went there and see how great I'm doing in life. Anyway, I think this is pretty awesome. Congratulations to Aiden, Brody, and Colin. And of course, that family's got to be celebrating. And that is your cool good news, baby. All I really need is a
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0: So, David and Meredith, I think, go together well. Here's two words that should never go together. Drinkable pizza. And unfortunately, it's coming up in minutes. I could find

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1: On Downtown Radio 97.7. I just shared a story with you that Pizza Hut Japan has launched a new item called drinkable pizza. Essentially, you hold the piece of pizza up and the toppings are so fluid that this curry instead of tomato sauce and Gouda melted cheese slides off the pizza into your mouth. So you're essentially drinking it. They're also calling it the slurpable slice. I asked you how you felt about this and would you try it? There's never been a pizza that I won't try, so I'd probably try this. Cammy on the talkback line.
2: Good morning, Meredith. This is Cammy, and on that pizza. Well, you know, I'm willing to try anything, but I don't know that I would call it pizza if you're drinking it. Doesn't make sense to me. But it's an experience for sure. I try it. Probably wouldn't call it pizza.
1: I agree. And from the text line, thank you guys so much. And if you ever want to chime in there, 96893 is the number. Start it with DM. Frank in Northport says, I'd try it, but now someone needs to make a chewable beer. That way you can eat your beer and drink your pizza. Frank? You're hilarious. Lego Lady says, ooh, just ooh. That's a hard no for me. If you want soup and cheese, try French onion. Leave our pizza alone. Okay, Lego Lady, I think you are not alone with that opinion. If you want to chime in, feel free to send us a talk back on iHeartRadio or text us.
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1: 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I got to take a knee on this one, Meredith. Drinkable pizza. I think this is all you.
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1: 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It's coming up next.

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2: I asked you, would you drink this drinkable pizza out of Japan from Pizza Hut? Look it up if you want to see a slidey, melty cheese mess. You essentially lift the piece of pizza up, Gouda and curry instead of red sauce, then slides off the pizza into your face. Okay, here are some of our talkbacks. You guys are all chiming in on this on our little red microphone on iHeartRadio. If you hit that, you can send me a message just like this.
3: Hi, David and Meredith. It's Jen. The flavor profile is not bad.
2: I agree.
3: I think that I would try that. I pride myself on being someone that likes to try things before they say they don't like them, because I'm just that way. I would do it before I would try like fried grasshoppers and things like that. I mean, that's a big delicacy in certain places. So that's my take.
2: Jen, I am with you on that. I would rather try this slurpable slice rather than fried grasshoppers, but I have actually done the grasshoppers as well. Okay, here's our next talk back on the slurpable slices.
4: Hi, Meredith. Good morning. This is Patricia. Would I eat drinkable pizza? Hell no. Have a great day.
2: That's a hard no from her. And how about this one?
5: This is Rob. Definite no on the pizza, and I'd like to give a shout out to my sister Kim. It's her birthday today, so have a great one. Keep up the good work. Love you guys. Bye.
2: Happy birthday, Karen. And on the text line, Robin, she has a great point. Robin, thank you for reeling this discussion back in. She said, David and Meredith, on that pizza, I would need a bib, and I bet they couldn't sell something similar in the U.S. for fear of lawsuits over molten hot liquid in your mouth and or lap. Robin, you are so right. I bet you we will never be able to have these drinkable pizzas. And from the tallies, it seems like that's exactly what we want to never try.
6: 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Push those jacket sleeves up and keep it tuned to David and Meredith in the morning.
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1: I don't know, David. Would you try it? You've heard all the arguments for it.
0: No would be the understatement of the year. But thanks for everybody being part of the show. We'll do it again tomorrow. 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

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It's after 10. The Wednesday workday has officially started. We got to buckle down, get to work, and rock out. I'm Martha Quinn. Here's REO Group Hug.

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0: 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And now she's right here on the radio. 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

0: 97.7 Downtown Radio. Good morning. Happy Wednesday. The Earth is slowly rotating around the sun, and you and I are along for the ride. What's good today? What's giving you that yes feeling? It could be a great cup of coffee. It could be something bigger. Tell me your totally awesome news.
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0: Steve, congratulations. 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

0: 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Martha Quinn checking in with you. When something good is going on with you, shout it out. It's good for your mental health. It kind of cements the goodness into your brain. And it's good for all of us to hear your totally awesome news.
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A hot streak of music is happening right now. Corey Hart is ready to go just after 11 o'clock. My name is Martha Quinn. Do you think if Blondie were recording this song today, they would have

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You think you know how to breathe, do you? Think you're breathing right now? There might be a better way. Find out how to get the most bang for your breath in your wellness shot in less than 10 right now. 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

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Shut your mouth. No, I'm not saying that in a don't talk kind of way. I want to hear you talk. That's why we have a talk back microphone on our free iHeartRadio app. I'm saying it in terms of your breathing. My name is Martha Quinn. Every day right here, some kind of health information gets shouted out. And my friend Christy was covering for me last week when I was on vacation. On Friday, she was talking about how breathing through your nose, nasal breathing, is so beneficial. And when I heard her, because, you know, I was listening in, and when I heard her, I thought to myself, this is some serious good information. And in case you missed it last Friday, I thought I'd re-shout out what Christy shared as a wellness shot. Breathing through your nose can help bring on a sense of calm and may even support healthy blood pressure. It can help calm you down because nasal breathing slows your breathing.

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0: Downtown Radio 97.7. If you can complete this sentence, this news that rocks that happens every morning right here with me, Martha Quinn, is for you. I want my MTV. Three of MTV's biggest artists are going on tour this summer. Squeeze, along with Haircut 100 and this legend. This right here is Adam Ant. Adam will be on tour with Squeeze, Haircut 100, and Leon Tilbrook, who is Squeeze singer Glenn Tilbrook's son. The tour starts August 16th in Nashville. You can get all of the dates at squeezeofficial.com. That is your news that rocks. We chat rock and roll every morning right here. Stay with me, Martha Quinn. Today's mixtape, three songs joined together and that they have something in common. Kicks off at noon.
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0: 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It's Martha's Mixtape with Martha Quinn.
1: The next three songs were sent in by Becca in Ohio. It's today's mixtape. Mixtapes happen every day.

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Dolly Parton's 925 just started Becca and Ohio's mixtape. All three songs mention something in their titles that have something in common. If you're standing online at

0: 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Bonnie Tyler's Total Eclipse of the Heart just wrapped up today's mixtape. All three songs shouted out something in the title that have something in common. And I have to tell you, sometimes when you send me your mixtapes, I test myself. I look over your songs and without looking at your theme, I see if I can figure out how you've connected the songs. Becca, I have to tell you, I looked over your songs. Dolly Parton's 9 to 5, Matthew Wilder's Breaking My Stride, Total Eclipse of the Heart, and I could not for the life of me figure it out. When I peeked at your theme, three songs that shout out chewing gum brands, I was like, oh man, this is one of the greatest ever. So we heard about five chewing gum, Stride and Eclipse, Becca. That was genius. Get your mixtape on the air. 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Click where it says The Martha Quinn Show.
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0: 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Happy Wednesday. Martha Quinn here with you. I was on vacation last week, and part of it, I was hanging out with my daughter on Mother's Day, and I met a friend of hers named Valentino. And I said to him, do people always say to you that they were kissing Valentino by a crystal blue Italian stream? And he goes, yeah, but I like it, especially since Prince wrote that song. And I said, ah, good trivia. I'm proud of you. You're going to hear the Bangles singing about kissing Valentino by a crystal blue Italian stream before 1 o'clock. And if you have one of those names, like Rosanna, that people are always quoting song lyrics to you with your name in it, let me know. 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

Downtown Radio 97.7. We're doing it one classic song at a time. We're making our way through the middle of the week. Happy May 20th, Martha Quinn with you. One thing about this song is it reminds you what a beautiful lyricist Prince was, because he wrote this one for the Bengals, Manic Monday.

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0: The music. 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The pop culture that defined who we are. And at the heart of it all was Martha Quinn. This is the Martha Quinn Show. 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

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By 2 o'clock, you could be telling everyone in the office, I just won $1,000 cash. The 1 o'clock keyword, type it on our website. You could be the one that gets the 1,000 bucks. If you don't get it this time, try again in the 2 o'clock hour. I'm Martha Quinn.

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0: Radio 97.7. Bon Jovi is standing by to keep you pumped this Wednesday afternoon. My name is Martha Quinn. Thank you so much for being here. Isn't it awesome, totally awesome, if I might say, when you are the person who gets a random act of kindness, like your boss shoots you a message and says, "You're doing such a great job. Thank you." Well, I want to say that when I was on vacation, a couple of people reached out to me with really nice messages. Ronnie, Travis, and Joseph in Kentucky wished me a happy birthday. Thank you for that. Yeehaw. And it was really sweet to be remembered on Mother's Day.
1: Hey, Martha. I just wanted to say I love your show. It brings me a smile every day. And I also wanted to wish you a happy Mother's Day. I grew up with you on MTV, too. So it's like reliving my teenage years.
0: Ah, yes, girl. Let's relive those years. I wasn't a teenager when I was on MTV. I was

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0: 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You know how every once in a while on your favorite news site, you know, they'll have all the stuff going on, but they might have in the corner, police officers rescue ducks from storm drain. That's the kind of news you get every day right here with me, Martha Quinn. Totally awesome news.
1: My name is Shirley Ann, and I'm happy because on Monday, it would be my husband and my 35th anniversary together. Although we have been together much longer, we started dating in 1985, and we have been together ever since. No breakups, no separations during that time. So this is really something to celebrate. He was my one and only, my soulmate. We knew it from the first time that we saw each other, and I know that a lot of people don't believe in that.
0: Ah, Shirley Ann, you cut off, but I got it. He is your soulmate, and it was love at first sight. Happy 35th anniversary. I'll be thinking of you on Monday. And thank you for taking the time to join in and share a little piece of your life. 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

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So cool.

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1: 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And at the heart of it all was Martha Quinn. 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

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So you think you know how to breathe. I, Martha Quinn, thought I knew how to breathe until I heard Christy, who was in for me last week when I was on vacation, share as a wellness shop moment how we could all breathe a little bit better. In case you missed it, I'll share it with you in about 8 minutes. Right now, it's Daryl Hall and John Oates.

was the one who introduced the hits we love during her MTV days. And she's still here playing them. The Martha Quinn Show. 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

0: 97.7 Downtown Radio. Memorial Day is coming up so soon. It's this Monday already. And if you have a flag at your house or you're a facilities manager and you're responsible for the flag on your business's property, here's how to handle the flag properly on Memorial Day. My name is Martha Quinn. I hope you're having a great Wednesday. On Memorial Day, the United States flag is handled with specific protocols to honor fallen service members. You fly the flag at half staff until noon. The flag is flown at half staff from sunrise until noon to symbolize mourning for those who died in military service. After noon, the flag is raised to full staff for the rest of the day, signifying the nation's resolve to honor the living and continue the fight for freedom. So if you see a flag at like 3 p.m. that's half staff, put a little post-it note on that flagpole and say, yo, you should be listening to the Martha Quinn Show. Your flag should be up at full staff now. You need to get your flag information straight. So Memorial Day is the day we not only start summer and we've got barbecues and all kinds of sales, but it is the day that we remember those who have given their lives in service to our country. Stevie Nicks is straight ahead. You've got the Martha Quinn Show.
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Fold my t-shirts. That's my big plan this afternoon. I'm Martha Quinn. I'll see you tomorrow at 10 a.m. Miss you, ready?

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0: 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Jeffrey T with great news for Nicole. You, my friend, just grabbed a grand.
1: Oh, my gosh. Thank you so much. I'm so excited.
0: Well, you should be. It's a lot of money we're talking about here.
1: Got a good feeling that it was my day, and lucky enough, it sure was.
0: Figure this might change the weekend plans, make them a little bit more exciting.
1: We are actually going to a destination wedding pretty soon.
0: Oh.
1: So we are going to make sure we have an extra special time during that vacation.
0: Well, here's an extra special thank you for listening, Nicole.
1: Thank you.
0: Next extra special keyword plays at 4.
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0: 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Jeffrey T with something even more exciting than winning $1,000. Not that it's all about the money, but this VIP concert flyaway to see Styx and Chicago anywhere you want is valued at $3,000. And here's why. 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

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Have you heard the sad beer news? It's not news about sad beer, it's sad news about beer. We'll get into that after this from Chicago.

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1: Something they never tackled in Greece is how many times both Sandy and Danny were held back. And that would explain why a 30-year-old and 24-year-old were still in high school.

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Jeffrey T. playing Baton Rouge's greatest hits of the 60s and 70s. 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
1: Mama's here. 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

0: 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Jeffro on the radio with our final $1,000 payday winner for today. Don't freak out. We've got nine more tomorrow when Steve takes the last Wednesday honors.
1: Yay! That's what I'm looking for.
0: Look no longer, my friend.
1: I have been entering for the past 3.5 years and entered every chance I had an opportunity.
0: And all of a sudden, boom, you get the phone call.
1: I kind of figured out what it was. 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
0: You'll also take this $1,000.
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0: 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My name's Jeffrey T. We've got something very cool happening June 1st. 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

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Jeffrey T with a request for Prince. That's read today, the 10th anniversary celebration of his life. Kicks off June 3rd in Minneapolis. Still hard to believe it's been a decade since we lost the Purple One.

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0: 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I appreciate you.
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4: 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Always monitor traffic and weather conditions.
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Downtown Radio 97.7, playing Baton Rouge's 60s and 70s hits. Jeffrey T on international, not just national, but international Red Sneakers Day. I think I owned a pair, or actually my parents would have owned the pair, when I was a little kid. Probably Zips or Buster Browns or something, but certainly not any time during adulthood. That's a little too bold for this guy. How about you? Any red sneakers there?

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2: All in that same weekend mindset. I know I'm not the only one. 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